0: Grandpa Janssen in his chair. Hey, old-timer, you still there? Take my hand and feel my touch. I'll stay a while.
1: No, that ain't much. After all, you helped build this country.
0: Say, nurse, he's getting grim and sad. You say he's blind now? Oh, too bad. He's hard of hearing, that I know. So I guess we needn't talk so low. Anything I can get you, Grandpa? Well, here's your bottle and your spoon. The pills you should have had at noon. Don't want them now? Okay, okay. We'd better let him have his way. He hasn't changed much, let me tell you. Oh, has he, nurse? What's that you say? He hasn't pinched you since last May.
1: Oh, why, you know, that dirty old rogue has lost his touch, but not his brogue. Du har ikke glemt norsken din vel, bestefar?
0: He never knew we sold the farm. I didn't want to do him harm. There's a factory now and parking space, but I just can't tell him to his face. Feel he wouldn't quite understand it somehow. The room's the same, and in the sill, the same old plastic flower still. Same old Jesus on the wall, who lost his plaster nose last fall. He's still there, watching over you, Grandpa. Let's move him over here a bit. Who knows, maybe he'd like to sit and smell the wind and feel the rain and the tremble of that passing train. He was there, you know, when they stretched that railroad. Grandpa Janssen, you still there? I've got to leave. No, he won't care. He likes it best alone, you see. And he's earned his rest, if you ask me. After all, he helped build this country.

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And you're my family. Thank you for coming. I didn't mean to be late. Do you forgive me?

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I'm checking where you're coming from, and where you're going to. I'm checking out what you have done, to see what you can do.

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Then what's this? Oh, you quiet now. Little. 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It might be little, but it's loud.

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At the Battle of Bunker Hill, all the men were tied until the drum and fife brought men new life. And rhythm saved the world. And in fact,

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Not at all like all the rest. You know they say that last is best, like a rainbow on a cloudy day. Just a shadow